0: La radio de tes rêves, la tribu.
1: You guys talking about...
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0: This is not working, all right? 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We're in the Wild West. I'm not buying this at all. You come with me. Reset.
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0: Reset!

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1: Hoops, Spurs, boots.
0: To the flow now, ooh.
1: Tell them.

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I waited patient for the rest of revealing. 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And I found love in a package with ribbon. 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So I look through my chest, I could see all night. Robert Marley, everything is gonna be alright. And I can prove it if you go with me.

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Nobody willing to put differences in troops for the good. So we steady breeding criminals and troops for the hood. I got fantasies of love triangles between Christians.

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All it did was separate and teach us the vision of every creed, thinking they're the only people that's risen. See, God only wanted our faith and we didn't listen. Built a thousand different reasons for the evil existing without looking in the mirror, trying to see what we're giving. I tell you what.

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If you can figure out a way to wrestle that fear to push you from behind rather than stand in front of you, that's very powerful. I always felt that I had to work harder than the next guy just to do as well as the next guy. And to do better than the next guy, I had to just kill. And, you know, to a certain extent, that's still with me and how I work. You know, I just go in.

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What's hot? A lot of chameleons out there trying to change up anytime something new comes along. Everybody wants a bite. 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

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You know, it's a fun job, but it's still a job, you know? Save your money, man. Save your money, too. It's single, don't last very long, you know what I'm saying? I mean, I've been lucky in this game, too. There's gonna be another cat coming out looking like me, sounding like me next year. I know this. It'll be a flip side to what you did. Somebody else trying to spin off.

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1: isn't it?
0: I want to ring the bell.

How you do like that shit? How you move like that shit? Bro, how you do like that? You cool like that? Do like that? You like that? Hey, tell me how you do like that? What? How you do like that? Yeah. I just do like that. I move like that. I'm cool like that and smooth like that. Hey.